0: I'm running the game just like the cum run down a lip. 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

0: 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Sometimes we set me up on the Ivory House playing having church. It's in meeting. Some of us would be up preaching and some maybe would pray. We'd get happy like just get happy and shout. But I'd always sing. I always did like to sing. And I always tried. I'd be the one to sing. I'd sing or get up and sing a song. And then I'd get down on my knees and pray.
1: What do you use your Fleesa card for?
2: I use it to buy baby over the internet.
1: Fleesa is more convenient than cash and accepted around the world. Fleesa works overseas when you need

0: You're Mr. Lebowski. 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That or his dudeness or duder or, you know, El Duderino, if you're not into the whole brevity thing.
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0: spread it around. 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
1: Chocolate?
0: A little bit.
1: Chocolate. Fine size,
0: shall we say.
2: Want a candy bar?
0: What do you do now?
2: Oh, look, I got a Baby Ruth, sir.
0: Let it stand. Pardons. And now, the final crowning punch to this cake.
1: Baby?
0: Take about a spoon of cocoa.
2: I'm going to throw it to you, okay?
0: Put it in a Shake your sieve.
3: Come here a minute. Oh, can I go? Can I just go, please?
4: Not yet.
3: It's okay. This'll just make you sleep, is all.

0: Sono diabolico nell'amplesso, sproporzionato per quel che riguarda le dimensioni di stesso.
1: Mr. Wilson is waiting for Christiana in the den. Tell him that she will be with him in just a minute. Then, stay close to the bedroom monitors and watch while she's entertaining. If Wilson goes too far, stop him. But be gentle. Don't insult him. He and his wife send us a lot of convention business. Oh, and Nick, keep an eye on the bedroom monitor where Lockwood is sleeping. If he wakes up soon, I might have to do something to quiet him.
2: He's pretty smashed.
1: I'll take care of him, but don't keep Mr. Wilson waiting any longer.
2: Claire, that's Lockwood. He's actually a pretty nice guy. He's just got hang-ups, that's all.
1: He's a man, isn't he? They all have problems.
3: Reinforcements are here, lover. But you look as though the battle is already long over.
4: Don't worry about me. You just get your tail over here before I get mean and ugly.
3: You were born mean and ugly. You're a case tonight, lover. What's the matter? Didn't Christiana take good enough care of you?
4: Too good. Where'd she go anyway?
3: She went to visit a sick friend. Well, she probably didn't want to worry you. You were so sweet to her.
4: Mm-hmm.

0: show you that.
1: That's right.
2: Well, she didn't tell me that.
1: And she also said that you were the greatest buzz she ever had. Of course, I could have told her that.

0: think we're going to have to find something in life to interest you besides sex. Have you been to the Philharmonic at the Music Center? Eric Weindorf is a guest conductor next Friday night. I have two tickets. I want you to join me.
1: Weindorf will perform in Don Juan by Strauss.
0: Hindemith.
1: Marvelous de Mahler. And Brahms Symphony No. 1.
0: We missed a marvelous evening last week. Maxim Gorky was guest conductor. We'll be performing Beethoven's Violin Concerto.

0: how he thinks you're doing.
1: But I'd go, Paul.
0: No, Claire. Claire won't wash from you.
1: Paul, let go. You're so smashed you can fly again if you wanted to.
0: Where the hell are you going?
1: Let go, Paul.
0: Where the hell do you think you're going anyway?
1: Paul, let go. Let go, Paul.
2: Nick!
1: Get him dressed, then take him home.

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Her life force. It is very strong. It gives off its own illumination.

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1: Hello?
2: Hi, is Mark there?
1: Yeah?
2: It's me, Shannon. 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
2: 9 months. 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

0: Why didn't you tell me?
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2: 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Clear the room at once.

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I'm Michael Rosenman, you get me? I'm here, say Radio Chiroma 105.7. Don't move the dial, car. Guess what? Stay tuned for the episode. Michael Rosendarson. Mad.

You do everything in your car, from talking to friends to watching a movie to turning tricks with a coworker. So why should you get out of your car to eat? At Up and Atom, we're from a time when America didn't worry about global warming, cholesterol, or who could vote. Drive into Up and Atom today. Up and Atom, food from when we were morally superior.

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1: Life. 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And I did. 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
1: But I'm 42!
0: Just the five of us. After a mix-up at the adoption agency, the Chesterfields came home with three zany new house guests.
2: Jimmy, tidy your room and go to bed.
1: I'm so sick of this. I keep telling you I've got a rare disease. I look 12, but I'm a 42-year-old investment banker. I want to go out and get laid.
2: Oh, yeah, and I'm Santa Claus. Now, tidy your room.
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0: And this week, it's a very special Just the Five of Us, where an attractive blonde lady tries to steal Jimmy away.
1: Now you're talking!
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0: In December of that year, Clause 28 was added to the Local Government Act. It prohibited the promotion of homosexuality by local governments and educational authorities.
1: Are you prejudiced for or against homosexuals?
2: I do not want homosexuality promoted.

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1: We who are oppressed love those who fight against oppression and the oppressors. 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
1: 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I am not Mr. Lebowski. 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So that's what you call me, you know? His dudeness, or duder, or, you know, El Duderino, if you're not into the whole brevity thing.

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1: Remember Emily?
2: That's a long time. That's a long time.
1: In a long dress, one summer day she said yes. Now every special request requires another.
2: Not true.
1: So many times it feels endless, a big yes branded red on each breast. But she's selfless out there doing her best, strangest thing, nobody seemed to be impressed. The more she do for this fool, the more she behind schedule. Had no fun for so long, old records turn her on to high school flings when she was full of daring.

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After a few long sips, juice begin to lose flavor. 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Jimmy sleep drunk in the other room, still in his shoes, escaping headlong into the booze. A whole house vibrating with the changes of moods. 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In the old days, he'd have been wearing iced tea. Jimmy pray those times return. She was fine and so beautifully unconcerned. Jimmy told her, on the day he quit, you don't love me, you love the relationship.

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1: Style.
2: 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You can call it the art of fighting without fighting.